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9: Plenty hot for the end of the week and right into the 4th of July weekend. Heat advisory through Friday evening officially. This might get extended. Extreme caution outdoors into the holiday weekend. Stay hydrated. Try to take a lot of breaks in the shade or the AC if you're outdoors. Clear skies, 74 degrees tonight. Sunny on Thursday, 93 the high. Heat indices to 102. I'm meteorologist Mark Thibodeau.

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Here's Van Halen with, well, it's not the Red Rocker, Sammy Lee Hagar, because, he can't jump like David Lee Roth can. It would be funny to see the Red Rocker jump, because he's a little bit

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congratulations to our Light Up the Sky giveaway winner. That is Derek Garza from Orinoco. He was the winner of $1,000 worth of fireworks from Central City Fireworks in Joplin, B&B Fireworks in Diamond, and also he will be lighting up his grill with some meats from Double C Processing. 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

making the mandolin great again. That's Sir Rod on Classic Hits 93.9, the Four States official at work radio station, where we're going to slow it down a little bit right now with Night Ranger and Sister Christian. Not a song about a nun, but about the drummer's little sister, Chrissy, to whom he wrote this song. And wasn't that sweet of him? I think so.

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Yes, you can do that. Request some more Led Zeppelin, okay, but not Deer Maker, like something a little bit more rocky. Here's Aerosmith on Classic Hits.

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Scandal with Patti Smith. You know, that's the chick that never did shave her underarms back in the day because she was a warrior. Or, I think she's a little more than that, but I won't get into that. Here's the Jay Giles Band in Centerfold on Classic Hits 93.9 with Gary Mitchell. It is a hump day, and I love the hump.

0: 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I've seen a lot of high riders. 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
5: 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When we depart from God's created order, chaos follows. 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Know the truth. 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

Yes, vacation day, the first day of July on a hump day. Here's The Clash and Rock the Casbah. After that, I'll have Michael Jackson.

time, 24 hours a day, and of course, in glorious stereo. Here's Elton John from Goodbye Yellow Brick Road, Benny and the Bubba Jets. And it's not live in concert. It was done in the studio. They just wanted it to sound like it's live.

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16: Plenty hot through the end of the week and right into the 4th of July weekend. Heat advisory through Friday evening officially. This might get extended. Extreme caution outdoors into the holiday weekend. Stay hydrated. Try to take a lot of breaks in the shade or the AC if you're outdoors. Clear skies, 74 degrees tonight. Sunny on Thursday, 93 the high. Heat indices to 102. I'm meteorologist Mark Thibodeau.

0: Nothing cuts like a dull butter knife. That's Canadian singer-songwriter Brian Adams. Yes, he is Canadian. He doesn't look or sound Canadian, does he? 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

Well, that's a little bit bigger. Stevie Wonder. It's from 1972 from the album Talking Book. You know, Google says that genre is classic soul. Well, think about it. It's classic and it's soul. Here's Foreigner on Classic Hits.

0: And congratulations to our Light Up the Sky giveaway winner. That is Derek Garza from Orinoco. The winner of $1,000 worth of fireworks from Central City Fireworks in Joplin, B&B Fireworks in Diamond. And he also will be taking home some meat to light up his grill from Double C Processing. Happy 250th birthday to the USA from Central City Fireworks in Joplin, B&B Fireworks in Diamond, and of course, Classic Hits 93.9. 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
11: Plenty hot through the end of the week and right into the 4th of July weekend. Heat advisory through Friday evening officially. This might get extended. Extreme caution outdoors into the holiday weekend. Stay hydrated. Try to take a lot of breaks in the shade or the AC if you're outdoors. Clear skies, 74 degrees tonight. Sunny on Thursday, 93 the high. Heat indices to 102. I'm meteorologist Mark Thibodeau.

He's from Brooklyn, and he'll tell you so. As Billy Joel on Classic Hits 93.9 with Gary Mitchell, it is a hump day where girls just want to have fun. Not only on hump day and Manic Monday and Taco, especially Taco Tuesday, they love to have fun. Here's Cyndi Lauper with the purple hair and the heartbreak of psoriasis.

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You know, 38 Special is one size smaller than a 357 Magnum. 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
10: Heat advisory for the area goes on through late Friday night. We could be looking at feels like temps that are up to 104 in a few spots. A couple of storms by Sunday, but it's mostly a hot, dry 4th of July weekend. Clear into sunrise, low 74. Sunny and hot Thursday, 93. The high heat index levels to 102. I'm meteorologist Mark Thibodeau.

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Careless Whisper.

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one way or another, I will find out if Blondie was really a blonde and it didn't come out of a bottle. Anyway, I guess it doesn't matter. All for me today, Gary Mitchell on a hump day. Tomorrow is a Thursday, one day closer to Friday, which will be one day closer to the weekend, which is the 4th of July. 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
10: Heat advisory for the area goes on through late Friday night. We could be looking at feels like temps that are up to 104 in a few spots. A couple of storms by Sunday, but it's mostly a hot, dry 4th of July weekend. Clear into sunrise, low 74. Sunny and hot Thursday, 93. The high heat index levels to 102. I'm meteorologist Mark Thibodeau.

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15: Heat advisory for the area goes on through late Friday night. We could be looking at feels like temps that are up to 104 in a few spots. A couple of storms by Sunday, but it's mostly a hot, dry 4th of July weekend. Clear into sunrise, low 74. Sunny and hot Thursday, 93. The high heat index levels to 102. I'm meteorologist Mark Thibodeau.

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12: Heat advisory for the area goes on through late Friday night. We could be looking at feels like temps that are up to 104 in a few spots. A couple of storms by Sunday, but it's mostly a hot, dry 4th of July weekend. Clear into sunrise, low 74. Sunny and hot Thursday, 93. The high heat index levels to 102. I'm meteorologist Mark Thibodeau.

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12: Heat advisory for the area goes on through late Friday night. We could be looking at feels like temps that are up to 104 in a few spots. A couple of storms by Sunday, but it's mostly a hot, dry 4th of July weekend. Clear in the sunrise, low 74. Sunny and hot Thursday, 93. The high heat index levels to 102. I'm meteorologist Mark Thibodeau.

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3: Heat advisory for the area goes on through late Friday night. We could be looking at feels like temps that are up to 104 in a few spots. A couple of storms by Sunday, but it's mostly a hot, dry 4th of July weekend. Clear into sunrise, low 74. Sunny and hot Thursday, 93. The high heat index levels to 102. I'm meteorologist Mark Thibodeau.

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10: Heat advisory for the area goes on through late Friday night. We could be looking at feels like temps that are up to 104 in a few spots. A couple of storms by Sunday, but it's mostly a hot, dry 4th of July weekend. Clear into sunrise, low 74. Sunny and hot Thursday, 93. The high heat index levels to 102. I'm meteorologist Mark Thibodeau.

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0: 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It's Tom Watts in the morning. It's 5:38. Out the door on the go weather. Well, hot weather continues. Good news is the oppressive heat may be coming to an end soon. Our heat advisory, still in effect through Friday 9 p.m. We'll have sunshine, 93 today. But with the humidity, that heat index is going to feel like 103. We'll have more of the same tomorrow, but at the moment, advisory does not look like it's going to extend into Independence Day. Still going to be sunny and hot for Saturday with a high around 93. Right now, Classic Hits 93.9 Storm Tracker Radar. All clear. Eye in the sky camera. Clear skies, sun starting to rise. Everyone sits at about 74. Fleetwood Mac set to get us back to music next.
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It's 5:58, a Blackhawk down in southwest Missouri. Ty Albright has that story after Jerry Rafferty. It's right down the line on Classic Hits 93.9.

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1: Good morning, I'm Cy Albright. Here's what's going on in four states. It's not every day that you see an Army Black Hawk helicopter in a random field in Dade County, but that was the case yesterday morning there between Lockwood and Greenfield after an emergency landing. The helicopter apparently had a mechanical issue that required that immediate landing. Everybody on board was safe. He's defending budget cuts. Missouri Governor Mike Kehoe says that he's listening to the state auditor and is warning about possible shortfalls.
2: It probably didn't go as far as he recommended, but I think we went a long way down the road.
1: And the governor signing that $50.7 billion budget, all while vetoing about $30 million worth of things. Again, be heat smarts, stay sober, drive sober, or get pulled over this holiday weekend. Your news is a service of the city of Joplin. 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

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Mostly clear to start the day. Going to be a hot one. Heat advisory still in effect through 9 o'clock tomorrow night. Heading for highs around 93. Heat index 103 this afternoon. 74 now.

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Tom Watts in the morning. It's 6:18. If you have not entered yet, a Love Your Smile giveaway.

0: 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How long are we going to be under this advisory? 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
9: Sunshine, heat, and humidity. That's our weather the rest of this week. No rain through Saturday. 94 today. Heat index up to 102. 92 the high tomorrow. 92 Saturday. I'm meteorologist Terry Smith.

0: Classic Hits 93.9. It's Tom Watts in the morning. 6:35 out the door on the go weather. Well, we've got clear skies, sunshine, a little bit of a haze out right now. Gonna be another warm, sticky day. Under a heat advisory today and tomorrow. 4th of July, we might come out from under the advisory, so I don't know if humidity levels are dropping, but not extending right now past 9 p.m. Friday. We'll see what happens tomorrow. Right now, all clear on Classic Hits 93.9 Storm Tracker Radar. Eye in the sky camera, clear skies and nothing but sunshine. There's a light breeze. Everyone sits at about 75. And I've got Aha set to get us back to music next.
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Tom Watts in the morning. It's 6:42. And this should be common sense, but cigarettes plus fireworks, not a good mix. What do you get? A trip to stupid news. That story on the way in less than 10 minutes. Right now, Neil Diamond.

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0: Now, news too stupid to be the real news. It's a service Green Light Dispensary, voted Missouri's number one dispensary. See them at 7th St. Louis and Joplin or at the new location in Old Missouri. A quick reminder as we approach the holiday weekend, cigarettes and fireworks are not a great combo. Cigarettes and 700 pounds of fireworks, even worse. Out on Wembley Island in Washington, a guy had been quietly building what neighbors describe as a very not quiet stockpile of fireworks. We're talking hundreds of pounds, sitting around his place like it was a 4th of July warehouse. Apparently, it wasn't exactly a secret. Neighbors had seen it, questioned it, even said he had an air conditioner running outside to keep the fireworks cool. Which, sure, nothing, you know, about that raises a flag at all. But last week, a fresh batch of fireworks shows up, and just a few hours later, a massive explosion. Two homes gone, a third damaged, five people hurt, including a couple of firefighters. Thankfully, everyone's expected to be okay. Investigators now say someone was smoking near the stash, which feels like the most predictable plot twist imaginable. And just to complete the story arc, neighbors say the guy packed up and left shortly after, reportedly on advice from his lawyer. Authorities now looking into whether charges are coming, so yeah. If you're ever wondering what not to do for the 4th of July holiday weekend, maybe we start right there. And that is stupid news. The story's at 939classichits.com. We'll have it on Facebook shortly. I guess this means I'll have to do a friendly reminder about fireworks safety later. Jimmy Buffett set to get us back to music in just 3 minutes. And affordable housing for veterans in Joplin. Ty Albright tells us where and when in news next. Tom Watts in the morning. Classic Hits 93.9.
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9: 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I have an A rating from conservative CPAC. This is Senator Jill Carter. 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You still hungry? 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
5: Good morning, I'm Cy Albright. Here's what's going on in the four states. Affordable housing for veterans. A new apartment complex under construction near the 20th Street Bridge in Joplin. They're east of the high school. That's going to help local vets get lower rents. It's a $1.2 million 10-unit Agape apartment project. It's a joint effort with the Joplin Economic Housing Development Initiative and Joplin Area Habitat for Humanity. Should be done in October or so. Of course, we're gearing up for the big weekends. 4th of July, America's 250th birthday. As Missouri State Highway Patrol Corporal Sam Carpenter says, don't drink and drive.
13: It really isn't a hard decision. A lot of people have difficulty with it for some reason that we don't quite understand that.
5: He says there's these things called taxis and Uber and Lyft. They'll take you where you need to go safely. Your news is a service of the city of Joplin. 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
0: It's 6:58, Tom Watts in the morning, and in less than 10 minutes, you could be winning your way in to America's number one theme park, Silver Dollar City. Our summer road trip giveaway is on the way. Right now, Jimmy Buffett.

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It's Tom Watts in the morning. 7:09. And tell you what, workday kickoff song needing your help. Picking which song starts the workday today. Is it going to be the Doobie Brothers, It Keeps You Running, or Give It Up from Casey and the Sunshine Band? 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Sunshine across the four states. Heading for a high 93 heat index at 103, so a heat advisory through 9 tomorrow night. Right now, 76. Silver Dollar City tickets in 6 minutes.

0: 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Tom Watts in the morning. It is 7:16. Who'd like to head off to Silver Dollar City? A family four-pack of passes up for grabs. 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Click where you see the Silver Dollar City banner. Enter the winning words, Indian Point. Silver Dollar City sitting just north of that. Great place to go and stay. Right next to the park. Of course, we got that big park expansion coming as well. So go check out Indian Point and then spend some time at Silver Dollar City. Indian Point, your winning words. We'll give them to you five times today. Another shot coming up after 9. Another hot day in store for us. Another one tomorrow. What about 4th of July? Meteorologist Terry Smith fills us in on what Mother Nature has in store for the holiday weekend. And Blondie, set to get us back to music next. Tom Watts in the morning. Classic Hits 93.9.
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8: Here are the facts about State Senator Jill Carter. Fact. In the State Senate, Jill Carter is consistently siding against Missouri parents, choosing radical liberal unions instead. Fact. Senator Jill Carter joined every single Democrat to vote against the Parents' Bill of Rights, blocking transparency and keeping parents in the dark about what's being taught in the classroom. 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Senator Jill Carter voted to allow radical ideologies to be taught in public schools. Fact. 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
6: Sunshine, heat, and humidity. That's our weather the rest of this week. No rain through Saturday. 94 today. Heat index up to 102. 92 the high tomorrow. 92 Saturday. I'm meteorologist Terry Smith.

0: Classic Hits 93.9. It's Tom Watts in the morning. 7:31, out the door on the go. Weather going to be a hot day. I know you're tired of hearing it, but we might see some relief in the very near future. But that advisory going to be hanging over us until tomorrow night, 9 p.m. with sunny hot days, 93, feeling like 103 with the heat index. Limit your outside exertion. Enjoy time in the air conditioning if you can. Drink lots of proper fluids. Right now, across the four states, nothing on Classic Hits 93.9 Storm Tracker Radar. Eye in the sky showing nothing but sunshine. Welch, Miami. Commerce, all sitting at 77. Looks like 76 in Baxter, Galena, Columbus, Pittsburgh, and 76 in Neosho, Carthage, Webb City, and Joplin. All right, world's smartest listeners. I'm going to make you earn it today. I'm not saying I'm using trickeration, but just listen closely to the morning brainbuster question when I ask. If you get it correct, first person to call or text 417-578-9390 with the correct answer, you'll walk away with that world's smartest listener certificate, and I'm putting you into the drawing for that $100 in free play from our friends at Riverbend Casino Hotel. Also giving you a chance to win a new stay and play at Riverbend. All right, now, listen very closely. I'm even giving a hint. As of 2026, the highest grossing actor of all time is who? I said actor, not actress. And the hint? He never had a leading role. Ever. Who is it? As of 2026, the highest grossing actor of all time is who? Call or text and see if you can solve the morning brainbuster.
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2: I'm Dr. Lemus from Team Dental of Joplin. There aren't any dentists around here that are open consistently on Saturday or Friday for that matter. So I saw a need. You know, I grew up blue collar. 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I'm Dr. Lemus from Team Dental of Joplin, where we specialize in dentistry that fits your schedule.

0: Classic Hits 93.9. It's Tom Watts in the morning. Time is 7:39. All right, Morning Brain Buster. I need you to listen closely. I tried to make this ungoogleable. As of 2026, the highest grossing actor of all time is who? And here is your hint. Very important part. He never had a leading role ever in his career. Who is it? 417-578-9390. First, let's go to the phone. Morning, Classic Hits. Who's this?
1: Is it Macaulay Culkin?
0: It is not Macaulay Culkin.
1: Thank you.
0: Thanks. Hi, Classic Hits. Who's this?
2: Jason.
0: Jason, what's the answer to the Brain Buster?
2: Is it Samuel L. Jackson?
0: It is not Samuel L. Jackson. He's had multiple leading roles.
2: All right, thank you.
0: Thanks, buddy. Hi, Classic Hits. Who's this?
3: Tanner.
0: Tanner, what's the answer to the Brain Buster?
3: Is it Samuel Jackson?
0: Yeah, it's a popular guess, but he's had plenty of leading roles. The answer has never had one.
3: All right, thank you.
0: Thanks. Morning, Classic Hits. Who's this?
4: It's Mike.
0: Mike, what's the answer to the Brain Buster?
4: Is it Jim Parsons?
0: It is not Jim Parsons.
4: All right.
0: Thanks. Hi, Classic Hits. Who's this?
5: This is Emily.
0: Emily, what's the answer to the Brain Buster?
5: Is it Samuel L. Jackson?
0: Popular guess, but not it.
5: Oh, thank you.
0: Thanks. Classic Hits, who is this? Okay, can't win if you don't play. All right, repeating the question with the hint. As of 2026, the highest grossing actor of all time is who? The hint, he never had a leading role ever in his career. Bupkis, Nix, nada. That's why it is not Samuel L. Jackson. Who is it? Let's go to the text line. We've got Tanner saying, ooh, great guess. John Ratzenberger. Cliff Clavin from Cheers. He's been in all the Pixar films, but no, not him. David says Morgan Freeman. No. Another guess for Samuel L. Jackson. Ted says Dwayne The Rock Johnson. Jafar Jackson in Michael, Noah says, and it's no. Shahara says Zoe Saldana. Highest grossing actress, but we need the actor. But it looks like, it appears, we do have an actual winner. Jason says Stan Lee. The guy who created the Marvel Universe had cameos in every Marvel movie, making him the highest grossing actor of all time. Jason, you get a World's Smartest Listener certificate. We're putting you into the drawing for $100 in free play from Riverbend Casino Hotel.

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0: 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It's Tom Watts in the morning. 7:51 and the morning brainbuster question. I tried to make this ungoogleable today. Kind of worked. As of 2026, the highest grossing actor of all time is who? And the hint was, he never had a leading role. A lot of people guessing Samuel L. Jackson. But Samuel's had lots of leading roles. The answer was Stan Lee, the man who created the Marvel Universe. Thanks to his cameos in all the Marvel movies, he is the highest grossing actor of all time. A little trickeration, but I told you up front, that's what's happening. Now, Jason Gambrell was on his toes, was able to text in the correct answer. He gets that World's Smartest Listener certificate, and he's in the drawing for that $100 in free play from Riverbend Casino Hotel. Now, if you'd like to be our next winner of a stay and play, you got a shot at it right now. You take Jason's winning answer of Stan Lee. And with the spelling, Stan is S-T-A-N. 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Ty Albright has a check of news. A Black Hawk down in southwest Missouri. That story on the way in just minutes. And then another shot at Silver Dollar City tickets. I'll give you your winning words in just 4 minutes. Tom Watts in the morning. 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
9: Good morning, I'm Cy Albright. What's going on in the four states? It's not every day that you see an Army Black Hawk helicopter in a random field in Dade County, but that was the case yesterday morning there between Lockwood and Greenfield after an emergency landing. The helicopter apparently had a mechanical issue that required that immediate landing. Everybody on board was safe. He's defending budget cuts. Missouri Governor Mike Kehoe says that he's listening to the state auditor and is warning about possible shortfalls.
10: It probably didn't go as far as he recommended, but I think we went a long way down the road.
9: And the governor signing that $50.7 billion budget, all while vetoing about $30 million worth of things. Again, be heat smart, stay sober, drive sober, or get pulled over this holiday weekend. 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

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Tom Watson in the morning. It's 8:08. We've got sunshine across the four states. Another hot day in store for us with highs around 93. A heat index as high as 103. That heat advisory stretching through 9 p.m. on Friday. Right now, though, Classic Hits 93.9 storm tracker radar all clear. Sunshine sitting at 80. And I can't believe we have to go over it again, but fireworks safety tips on the way for you in 10 minutes. Right now, it's Gloria Gaynor on Classic Hits.

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It's Tom Watts of the Morning, 8:19. Remember back in the old days when we didn't have to be told twice?

0: 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I mean, fireworks are fun until they're not. A quick reminder before you celebrate America by almost setting your garage on fire this weekend. Fireworks, not that complicated. Here are a few basic tips that could save you a trip to urgent care. Find an open space when you're setting off your Thunder Boomers. 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Definitely not under a tree you think is probably fine. Get out in open space and light one firework at a time. This isn't a speed run. Also saves you money. Then, after you've lit it, back up like you value your eyebrows. Also, and I cannot believe this needs to be said every single year, if you've been drinking, maybe don't handle small explosives. I know, wild concept. And for the love of all things red, white, and unburned, make sure your kids know about proper fireworks safety. Stop just handing sparklers to kids without proper instruction on how to use them like they're, you know, just glow sticks. These things are about 2,000 degrees. That's not fun sparkle. That's mini lightsaber. Keep some water nearby. Not a vague idea of water. Actual water ready to go because things do go wrong fast when you're playing with fire. And if all this sounds like a lot to manage, there's great news. There are professionals who already know how to do it without ending up on the local news for the wrong reason. Lots of great public fireworks displays scheduled for this weekend. Celebrate the 4th. Just try not to become the cautionary tale everyone else talks about next year. Full story and list of safety tips at 939classichits.com. We'll get it shared on Facebook with you as well. 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
10: Here are the facts about State Senator Jill Carter. Fact: in the State Senate, Jill Carter is consistently siding against Missouri parents, choosing radical liberal unions instead. Fact: Senator Jill Carter joined every single Democrat to vote against the Parents' Bill of Rights, blocking transparency and keeping parents in the dark about what's being taught in the classroom. Fact: Senator Jill Carter voted to allow radical ideologies to be taught in public schools. Fact: when it came time to actually pass the bill that delivered President Trump's school choice agenda, protections for homeschool families, better pay for teachers, and increased funding for public schools, Senator Jill Carter walked away. Stack the facts up, and it's clear to see that Senator Jill Carter isn't fighting for the issues that matter most to us.
11: Call State Senator Jill Carter and tell her to stop voting against Missouri parents and President Trump's agenda. 573-751-2173. 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
14: Sunshine, heat, and humidity. That's our weather the rest of this week. No rain through Saturday. 94 today. Heat index up to 102. 92 the high tomorrow. 92 Saturday. I'm meteorologist Terry Smith.

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0: 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It's Tom Watts in the morning. It's 8:38. Don't forget Saturday nights. Amen. Throwback Nation, Tony Lorino. Always a great party on the radio playing your favorite hits of the 80s and 90s. And, of course, it's 4th of July. Tony's got some special surprises. But no surprise in that you'll have a chance, as always, to win a $100 Visa gift card by listening at 910. Throwback timeline. Tony gives three clues. You text your guess as to what year those clues pertain to. To 877-909-1989. Could win that Visa gift card. Late night class reunion, class of 85. So, yeah, we might hear some George Michael. Who knows what else we've got in store for 4th of July night. 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Still going to be warm 4th of July, a warm day today. In fact, heat advisories in effect till 9 p.m. tomorrow. Right now, well, 93 with a high 103 this afternoon, currently sitting sunny and 80. And Elton John, a Vegas residency, but I'll tell you more in 10 minutes.
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3: This is Senator Jill Carter. My fight in Jeff City started over protecting rights of parents. I personally watched our Department of Education flaunt its power over local decision-making. They eroded local control and have compromised the education profession. They took away phonics. They mandated crazy math. They brag about government accountability to private and Christian schools. Now they talk about consolidation of rural schools. Our communities are under attack. I'm still committed to this fight. Vote Jill Carter, August 4th.
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It's Tom Watts in the morning, 8:51. And we got a chance now to maybe see Elton John as we've never seen him before. Reportedly signing a multi-million dollar deal to star in a Las Vegas residency as a hologram. Show set to become one of the headline attractions at the new Hard Rock Hotel in Las Vegas, which opens next summer, promises to use technology even more advanced than London's hugely successful ABBA hologram show. According to reports, Elton going to be filming performances later this year at Pinewood Studios before being digitally transformed into a lifelike hologram. Dua Lipa teamed up with Elton for a chart-topping song, Cold Heart 2021. Also expected to be featured alongside Kiki D. Did Don't Go Breaking My Heart with Elton almost 50 years ago. Although Elton still performs occasionally, one-off shows. He's 79, increasingly selective about his live performances since he retired from touring in 2023. We'll see how this goes.

0: This is why I talk on the radio and don't sing. Yeah. We've got Elton set to get us back to music after Ty Albright delivers that final look at news. Affordable housing for veterans in Joplin. That story on the way next on Classic Hits 93.9.
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13: Good morning, I'm Cy Albright. Here's what's going on in the four states. Affordable housing for veterans. A new apartment complex under construction near the 20th Street Bridge in Joplin. They're east of the high school. That's going to help local vets get lower rents. It's a $1.2 million 10-unit Agape apartment project. It's a joint effort by the Joplin Economic Housing Development Initiative and Joplin Area Habitat for Humanity. Should be done in October or so. Of course, we're gearing up for the big weekends. The 4th of July, America's 250th birthday. As Missouri State Highway Patrol Corporal Sam Carpenter says, don't drink and drive.
14: It really isn't a hard decision. A lot of people have difficulty with it for some reason that we don't quite understand that.
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0: It's 8:57, time on to the morning workday kickoff song. I've hardly touched on it today. Which song starts 90 minutes of nonstop music? Is it going to be Doobie Brothers or Casey and the Sunshine Band? 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

0: 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It's Tom Watts in the morning, 9:09. Silver Dollar City, America's number one theme park. Would you like to go? I'll tell you how in just a moment. You know what? No, I'll tell you now. Enter the winning words, fire in the hole. Fire in the hole! Brand new, revamped, rebooted at Silver Dollar City. 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Or Give It Up from Casey and the Sunshine Band? 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Meteorologist Terry Smith, a hot look at the forecast. That's on the way next. 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
4: Here are the facts about State Senator Jill Carter. Fact. In the state Senate, Jill Carter is consistently siding against Missouri parents, choosing radical liberal unions instead. Fact. Senator Jill Carter joined every single Democrat to vote against the Parents' Bill of Rights, blocking transparency and keeping parents in the dark about what's being taught in the classroom. Fact. Senator Jill Carter voted to allow radical ideologies to be taught in public schools. Fact, when it came time to actually pass the bill that delivered President Trump's school choice agenda, protections for homeschool families, better pay for teachers, and increased funding for public schools, Senator Jill Carter walked away. Stack the facts up, and it's clear to see that Senator Jill Carter isn't fighting for the issues that matter most to us.
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Your Workday Kickoff Song winner. Thanks for all the votes. We'll do it again tomorrow morning. You're going to pick which song we play to kick off that 90-minute free ride of nonstop hits and start the workday as we head into the holiday weekend this time. Right now, it's...

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Tom Watts, good news. Well, is it good news? Only 2 days left on the heat advisory. 4th of July might be gone by then. Still 93, feeling like 103 this afternoon. Clear, sunny, 84 now with Hearts.

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It's going to do it for me, Tom Watts. Before I step out, one last time, fire in the hole your winning words for Silver Dollar City tickets. Jen's coming in to guide you through the middle chunk of your workday. She has your next shot at those tickets coming up after 11. I leave you with Tom Petty. Have fun. Be safe. I'll catch you later.

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Classic Hits 93.94, State's official at work station. Chip was with you this morning. Now, here is a sign of the time. So in New York City, they have started a rest club. It's where a bunch of people get together in Central Park and you lie down. It's about 2 hours. There's somebody doing guided breathing, sound baths, meditation. You can also just take a nap. They said the first meeting they had about 40 people. They now have 700 signed up for future events. We're going to start this year. We meet every Tuesday at noon. 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

0: Classic Hits 93.94 State's official at work station. Chip was with you this morning. 5 chances a day to win tickets to Silver Dollar City. It's so many chances to win tickets to Silver Dollar City. And then we've got you bonus chances this weekend. So what I'm saying is, there's no way you're not winning these tickets. It's a family 4-pack that's up for grabs. Your next chance to win them is coming up at 11 o'clock. I will have a brand new set of winning words for you. 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
3: 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Fact: in the State Senate, Jill Carter is consistently siding against Missouri parents, choosing radical liberal unions instead. Fact: Senator Jill Carter joined every single Democrat to vote against the Parents' Bill of Rights, blocking transparency and keeping parents in the dark about what's being taught in the classroom. 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
4: Call State Senator Jill Carter and tell her to stop voting against Missouri parents and President Trump's agenda. 573-751-2173. 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
9: Sunshine, heat, and humidity. That's our weather the rest of this week. No rain through Saturday. 94 today. Heat index up to 102. 92 the high tomorrow. 92 Saturday. I'm meteorologist Terry Smith.

Alyssa Kitts, 93.9, 94 States official at work station. Chip Wilson with you this morning in the U.S. Moving on to the next round of the World Cup. It's the round of 16. They're playing Belgium on Monday. That is literally all I know about the World Cup. The Eagles, Alyssa Kitts, 93.9.

0: 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Chip was with you this morning. 4th of July Saturday, going to be hot, but it's going to be dry, which is A-plus news for the fireworks. If you want to keep an eye on it, because you, like me, don't trust that forecast not to change, you want the Zimmer Storm Center app. There's a 7-day forecast. There's also an hourly forecast. So if this chance for storms does pop up, we can find out what time to shoot off those fireworks. 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
1: Classic Hits 93.94, State's official at work station. Chip Whistle with you this morning. So today, this is the real holiday. 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

0: Alexa Kitts, 93.9, Four State's official at work station. Chip was with you this morning. So if you win these tickets to Silver Dollar City, you have a grand time there, which we know you will, and you think, hey, we should go back, you should absolutely think about that season pass. It pays for itself in less than 2 visits. 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

0: 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Chip with the Wiki this morning. 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
3: Here are the facts about State Senator Jill Carter. Fact. In the state Senate, Jill Carter is consistently siding against Missouri parents, choosing radical liberal unions instead. Fact. Senator Jill Carter joined every single Democrat to vote against the Parents' Bill of Rights, blocking transparency and keeping parents in the dark about what's being taught in the classroom. Fact. Senator Jill Carter voted to allow radical ideologies to be taught in public schools. Fact, when it came time to actually pass the bill that delivered President Trump's school choice agenda, protections for homeschool families, better pay for teachers, and increased funding for public schools, Senator Jill Carter walked away. Stack the facts up, and it's clear to see that Senator Jill Carter isn't fighting for the issues that matter most to us.
4: Call State Senator Jill Carter and tell her to stop voting against Missouri parents and President Trump's agenda. 573-751-2173. 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

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Chip Wilson with you this morning. So back in 2018, Elton John said he did not want to be a hologram after he died. Well, guess who just signed a multi-million dollar deal for a hologram show at the new Hard Rock in Vegas? I mean, I guess to be fair, he's not dead yet, so maybe the deal ends when he does. Elton John on Classic Hits 93.9.

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Alexa Kitts, 93.9, the Four States official at work station. Chip us with you this morning. Just another reminder that the word food get you in the running for tickets to Silver Dollar City. 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

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Triple Seven Heat this afternoon. We lost Victor Willis, co-founder of the Village People, earlier this week. Apparently, he died on Tuesday, one day before his 75th birthday. He had a short but aggressive illness. That's really all we know. Fleetwood Mac on Classic Hits 93.9.

0: Alyssa Kitts, 93.94 State's official at work station. Chip us with you this afternoon. 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
5: Heat advisory continues through Friday evening. 94 the high today. Our heat index running just over 100. Still sunny and dry tomorrow, 92 Saturday. I'm meteorologist Terry Smith.

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Chip was with you this afternoon. So the U.S. hosting a bunch of World Cup fans from around the world, and they were asked to rank the friendliest cities that they've been in. Number one, you're not going to believe this, New York City. And then, hold on, Boston is number two. Then you got Philadelphia, Seattle, and Atlanta. Southern hospitality. It's just a myth at this point. Bruce on Classic Hits 93.94.

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0: 93.94 State's official at work station. Chip was with you this afternoon. Today's slow clap of the day coming out of Wisconsin, where the law was called to a wedding reception. Two people were injured with gunshot wounds, and it started when one of the groomsmen ate meatballs with his bare hands. So I don't know. Maybe this weekend, if you're at a party, you see someone double dipping, you just let it go. Super Champ coming up next on Classic Hits 93.9.
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Kiss 93.9, the Four States official at work station. Chip was with you this afternoon. Quick update on the Best of the Four States Awards presented by Pinnacle Vet Clinic. We're still organizing all those nominations. It was a lot of nominations, okay? It's going to take us a minute, but soon we're going to be ready to vote. And when we're ready, we will let you know. John Waite on Classic Hits 93.9.

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1: Rumors spreading around in that Texas town. About the shack outside the game. You know what I'm talking about. 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They got a lot of nice girls.

0: Classic Hits 93.9, before State's official at work station. Chip was with you this afternoon. I know you've got your eye on this family four-pack of tickets to Silver Dollar City. And guess what? You got another chance to win them. In about 15 minutes, they've got a brand new set of winning words coming up at 1 o'clock. 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

0: 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Chip Wilson with you this afternoon. Ready or not, a new chance to win this family four-pack of tickets to Silver Dollar City. Newest set of winning words, steam train. 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
5: I'm Jill Carter. I'm the farm girl they told to get in line. My fight in Jeff City started with the rights of parents to control their child's education. Winston Churchill was right when he said, "The truth is so valuable, it's often surrounded by a bodyguard of lies." 4 years ago, we were outspent 7-1. The attacks were nonstop, and they still are. But together, we have shattered the status quo. I'm the farm girl who puts her personal number on every piece of literature because I work for you, not them. I'm the farm girl who fought for you for a decade before I had a title. 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Between now and August 4th's election, you should plan to see and hear more attacks. That's okay, because nothing worth having comes without a fight. We've already proven them wrong once. You still hungry? Let's do it again. Vote Jill Carter, August 4th.
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1: Heat advisory continues through Friday evening. 94 the high today. Our heat index running just over 100. Still sunny and dry tomorrow. 92 Saturday. Night meteorologist Terry Smith.

Alessia Kitts, 93.94 State's official at work station. Chip was with you this afternoon. And listen, I understand sometimes, through no fault of your own, lunch runs long. It's especially a problem the day before a long weekend. I'm not here to judge you for it. I'm here to help you out. If you missed your latest winning words for those Silver Dollar City tickets, there's Steam Train. 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

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Chip was with you this afternoon. If you blew all your money on fireworks, you should probably know that Saturday night, Tony Lorena is going to be here with your chance to win a $100 Visa gift card. 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

0: 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Chip us up with you this afternoon. 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That is thanks to Grandly Casino. 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
3: Advisory continues through Friday evening. 94 the high today. Our heat index running just over 100. Still sunny and dry tomorrow. 92 Saturday. I'm meteorologist Terry Smith.

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Chip is with you this afternoon. So Danny Glover did an interview yesterday. Turns out he's been living with Alzheimer's since he was diagnosed in 2023. He's pretty positive about it right now, though. He says he still has his daughter, his friends. Quote, your life continues. Journey on Classic Hits 93.9. Love.

0: Eliza Kitts, 93.94 State's official at work station. Chip was with you this afternoon. 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

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Chip Wilson with you this afternoon. This was their last top 10 hit in the U.S. It was also their first top 5 in both the U.S. and the U.K. Fleetwood Mac, Little Eyes on Classic Hits 93.9.

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0: 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Chip Whistle with you this afternoon, and that is going to do it for me. Joel Norman is in next. If he could interest you in tickets to Silver Dollar City, then maybe just stay right here. 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
7: Here are the facts about State Senator Jill Carter. Fact. In the State Senate, Jill Carter is consistently siding against Missouri parents, choosing radical liberal unions instead. Fact. Senator Jill Carter joined every single Democrat to vote against the Parents' Bill of Rights, blocking transparency and keeping parents in the dark about what's being taught in the classroom. Fact. Senator Jill Carter voted to allow radical ideologies to be taught in public schools. Fact, when it came time to actually pass the bill that delivered President Trump's school choice agenda, protections for homeschool families, better pay for teachers, and increased funding for public schools, Senator Jill Carter walked away. Stack the facts up, and it's clear to see that Senator Jill Carter isn't fighting for the issues that matter most to us.
8: Call State Senator Jill Carter and tell her to stop voting against Missouri parents and President Trump's agenda. 573-751-2173. 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
17: Heat advisory continues through Friday evening. 94 the high today. Our heat index running just over 100. Still sunny and dry tomorrow, 92 Saturday. I'm meteorologist Terry Smith.

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3: Here are the facts about State Senator Jill Carter. Fact: in the State Senate, Jill Carter is consistently siding against Missouri parents, choosing radical liberal unions instead. Fact: Senator Jill Carter joined every single Democrat to vote against the Parents' Bill of Rights, blocking transparency and keeping parents in the dark about what's being taught in the classroom. Fact: Senator Jill Carter voted to allow radical ideologies to be taught in public schools. Fact: when it came time to actually pass the bill that delivered President Trump's school choice agenda, protections for homeschool families, better pay for teachers, and increased funding for public schools, Senator Jill Carter walked away. Stack the facts up, and it's clear to see that Senator Jill Carter isn't fighting for the issues that matter most to us.
4: Call State Senator Jill Carter and tell her to stop voting against Missouri parents and President Trump's agenda. 573-751-2173. 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
9: Heat advisory goes out through Friday evening. Still looking plenty hot through the end of the week and into the top of the 4th of July weekend. Use extreme caution. A few clouds around tonight. Your low 74. Sunshine and 92 on Friday. Heat index levels could approach 101. I'm meteorologist Mark Thibodeau.

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Jill Norman this afternoon, Soul Asylum, one from the album Grave Dancers Union, on the way after John Cafferty and the Beaver Brown Band on Classic Hits 93.9.

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0: 50 Ways to Leave Your Lover on Classic Hits 93.9. Paul Simon, who said he was leaving the stage after his 2018 Homeward Bound farewell tour. It's funny how a farewell tour is really just like the last song before a band leaves the stage at any concert. It's like, yeah, it's over, quote unquote over, but don't leave before the inevitable encore. Not that I'm complaining. Simon toured the U.S. and Europe last year and is now on the second U.S. run. If you haven't been able to see it live, one of those concerts has been captured for release. Paul Simon, the Quiet Celebration Concert, recorded at McCall Hall in Seattle, going to feature a full performance of his Seven Psalms album, along with new arrangements of classics. Going to be out on CD and vinyl on October 9th. 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

Elise on Classic Hits 93.9 with the song that dominated its year. The 1983 Rolling Stone Critics and Readers poll voted Every Breath You Take the song of the year. Billboard also ranked it number one song of 1983, and it outsold every other single released that year in the U.S. This song came out in 1985. It wasn't as universally loved. Critic David Rimmer wrote, "It's quite good and all that, but there's absolutely nothing special about it." I disagree. Jill Norman here with Level 42 on Classic Hits 93.9.

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1: The great